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0: Connect more with Jesus.
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0: Connect with him.
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1: Ni nini?
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1: Hebu fikiria tawi.
0: Which is not far from the tree.
1: Ambalo haliko mbali na mti.
0: The branch looks like green.
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0: But when you check carefully.
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0: The branch.
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0: has been disconnected.
1: Kwamba limejikata au limeacha kujiunganisha.
0: It looks good.
1: Linaweza kuonekana vizuri.
0: Though it looks green.
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0: But it has started the dying process.
1: Lakini limeanza nafasi ya kuharibika.
0: It is like now on our days.
1: Ni kama katika siku zetu.
0: The physician, the doctors.
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0: Now some look forward from money.
1: Sasa usitafute nguvu kupitia pesa.
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0: I have power.
1: Nina nguvu.
0: Some are looking for education.
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1: Nikiwa na shahada nyingi sasa nina nguvu.
0: People will respect me.
1: Watu wataniheshimu.
0: Dr. So and so.
1: Daktari fulani fulani.
0: So some look for power from position and titles.
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0: But for us as Christians,
1: lakini kwetu sisi kama Wakristo,
0: Jesus reveals the true source of power.
1: Kristo au Yesu anadhihirisha siri ya nguvu ya kweli.
0: And that power is not far from you.
1: Na nguvu hiyo haiko mbali na wewe.
0: That power is not far from me.
1: Hiyo nguvu haiko mbali na mimi.
0: In the morning you read in John 15.
1: Asubuhi tumesoma katika kitabu cha Yohana sura ya 15.
0: Verse 5.
1: Fungu la 5.
0: Jesus says,
1: Yesu anasema,
0: I am the vine.
1: Mimi ni mzabibu.
0: You are the branches.
1: Ninyi ni matawi.
0: Do you see the connection we have with Jesus?
1: Umeona muunganiko tulionao na Kristo.
0: Now Jesus said something that makes us humble.
1: Kristo amesema jambo linalotunyenyekeza.
0: He said,
1: anasema,
0: for without me,
1: kwamba isipokuwa mimi,
0: you can do nothing.
1: Hamwezi kufanya neno lolote.
0: Listen carefully.
1: Sikiliza kwa makini.
0: He says,
1: anasema,
0: without me,
1: bila mimi,
0: you can do nothing.
1: Hamwezi kufanya neno lolote.
0: He's not saying,
1: hasemi,
0: that without me,
1: kwamba bila mimi,
0: you can do little.
1: Kwamba mnaweza kufanya kidogo.
0: Or you can do less.
1: Au mnaweza kufanya kidogo au taratibu.
0: Clearly he's saying,
1: anasema wazi,
0: without me,
1: bila mimi,
0: you can do nothing.
1: Hamwezi kufanya neno lolote.
0: So the vine is totally the source of life for a branch.
1: Sasa mzabibu kwa hakika ndio chanzo cha nguvu kwa matawi.
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1: kama wewe ni tawi,
0: don't be proud.
1: Usijisikie sana,
0: but accept to be connected.
1: Lakini kubali kuunganika.
0: If Jesus is the source,
1: kama Yesu ndiye chanzo,
0: we are not the source.
1: Sisi sio chanzo.
0: The branch does not provide life.
1: Tawi halitoi maisha.
0: Rather, the branch receives life.
1: Isipokuwa tawi linapokea uhai au maisha.
0: So this is the secret of power.
1: Sasa hii ndiyo siri ya nguvu.
0: If we know where the life comes,
1: kama tunajua nuru inatoka wapi au maisha yanatoka wapi,
0: it's not complicated for a branch to be connected.
1: Sio vigumu sana kwa tawi kujiunganisha.
0: I think it's the pressure of the tree to connect with the branch.
1: Nafikiri kwamba ni furaha kwa mti kujiungamanisha na tawi yake na matawi yake.
0: Now listen to this.
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0: Is not a decision we have made years back.
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0: Rather, it is a daily relationship with Jesus.
1: Lakini ni mahusiano ya kila siku na Kristo.
0: What does it mean?
1: Inamaanisha nini?
0: It means,
1: inamaanisha,
0: a daily prayer.
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0: Personal Bible study.
1: Kujifunza peke yetu Biblia au neno la Mungu.
0: Don't depend on those meetings only.
1: Usitegemee tu mikutano.
0: But try to connect you with Jesus alone.
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0: Daily prayer.
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0: a daily Bible study,
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0: but also a daily surrender of our will,
1: lakini kila siku kunyenyekeza akili zetu na mapenzi yetu,
0: even for the small decisions,
1: hata kwa yale maamuzi madogo madogo.
0: Consult Jesus,
1: ruhusu muulize Yesu Kristo.
0: Does Jesus speak?
1: Na hivi hapa unasema nini?
0: Does Jesus speak to us?
1: Hivi Yesu anazungumza na sisi?
0: Yes, he does.
1: Ndio anazungumza na sisi.
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1: yanamaanisha pia,
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1: walisema kwa chochote kile.
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0: Here we are.
1: Tuko hapa.
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1: Unamkumbuka Martin Luther,
0: also
1: yule mwana matengenezo? Aliamua pia.
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1: Sasa Kristo au Yesu anasema kwako na anazungumza na wewe na mimi.
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1: Tembea na mimi.
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1: Tuko pamoja.
0: That is a call from Jesus.
1: Huo ndio wito kutoka kwa Yesu.
0: Then you will be protected.
1: Na hapo tutakuwa katika ulinzi.
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1: Utakuwa huogopi chochote.
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1: Kwa sababu walifahamu.
0: They are with Jesus.
1: Wako ndani ya Kristo.
0: And Jesus,
1: na Yesu,
0: is faithful.
1: Ni mwaminifu.
0: When they threw them in the fire,
1: walipowatupa katika moto.
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1: walipomtupa Danieli kwenye tundu la simba.
0: Was Jesus there?
1: Yesu alikuwa pale?
0: He was there.
1: Alikuwepo pale.
0: So don't visit Jesus.
1: Sasa usiende kwa Kristo.
0: Only when you have a crisis.
1: Wakati tu ukiwa na dhahama au na dhoruba.
0: Do not connect with him.
1: Usijiungamanishe na yeye.
0: When it is your time to preach.
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0: Do not seek him only when you are facing difficult decisions.
1: Usiende kwake pale tu unapokabiliana na maamuzi magumu.
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1: Hata safari ya kawaida tu.
0: From the city there to here.
1: Kutoka pale mjini kuja hapa.
0: Say to Jesus.
1: Mwambie Yesu.
0: Walk on my side.
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1: Sema Bwana.
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0: say Jesus,
1: mwambie Yesu,
0: stay with me.
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1: Bakia ndani ya Kristo.
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1: unapobaki ndani ya Kristo,
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1: Unajua nini?
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1: matunda,
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0: will produce fruits.
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1: hata kabla hatujafika hapo,
0: Jesus says,
1: Yesu anasema,
0: in John 15 verse 5,
1: katika kitabu cha Yohana sura ya 5,
0: he who abides in me,
1: yeye akae ndani yangu,
0: and I in him,
1: nami ndani yake,
0: what the Bible says,
1: Biblia inasema nini,
0: bears,
1: atazaa nini,
0: few fruits,
1: anazaa matunda machache,
0: less fruits,
1: matunda kidogo,
0: but the Bible says,
1: ndivyo Biblia inavyosema. Biblia inasema nini?
0: Bears much fruits.
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1: Kwa nini msiseme amina?
0: When we abide.
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0: The branch,
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0: does not struggle to produce fruit.
1: Halipambani lenyewe kuzaa matunda.
0: It simply remains connected.
1: Tawi linabakia tu kujiunganisha.
0: Fruit is natural result of connection.
1: Matunda ni matokeo ya asili ya kujiungamanisha.
0: Have you seen a branch struggling to produce fruits?
1: Hivi tumewahi kuona tawi likingangana kuzaa matunda?
0: That is not his business.
1: Sio shughuli yake hiyo.
0: The business of a branch is to remain.
1: Shughuli ya tawi ni kubakia limejiungamanisha.
0: The fruits will come naturally.
1: Matunda yatakuja tu kwa asili.
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1: haliamki tu asubuhi,
0: then say,
1: na linasema,
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0: I must work harder,
1: nitajitahidi,
0: to produce fruits,
1: kutoa matunda.
0: Have you seen that kind of branch?
1: Hivi, tumewahi kuona tawi la namna hiyo?
0: No.
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1: na baadaye
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0: will appear,
1: yataonekana
0: naturally,
1: kwa asili.
0: Now in the same way,
1: sasa kwa jinsi hiyo hiyo,
0: when we are deeply connected to Christ,
1: tunapokuwa tumejiungamanisha na Kristo kwa kina,
0: his life,
1: maisha yake,
0: his love,
1: upendo wake,
0: begin to flow through us,
1: unakuwa na chemichemi, unaendelea kutokeza ndani yetu.
0: Love begin to grow.
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0: Peace appear in our life.
1: Amani inadhihirika katika maisha yetu.
0: Even in difficult circumstances.
1: Hata katika nyakati ngumu.
0: Patience develops.
1: Uvumilivu unaendelezwa.
0: Then our character is transformed.
1: Hatimaye tabia zetu zinabadilishwa.
0: I want you to read with me what Paul says.
1: Nataka tusome pamoja kile ambacho Paulo anasema.
0: It was like his testimony.
1: Na ilikuwa ni kama ushuhuda wake.
0: Because he has decided to abide in Jesus.
1: Kwa sababu alikuwa ameamua kukaa ndani ya Kristo.
0: He has been transformed.
1: Alikuwa amebadilishwa.
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0: Paul says,
1: Paulo anasema,
0: the fruit of the spirit,
1: lakini tunda la roho,
0: is the fruit of what?
1: Ni tunda la nini?
0: Is the fruit of Paul?
1: Ni tunda la Paulo.
0: Is the fruit of the spirit?
1: Ni tunda la roho.
0: Is what?
1: Ni nini?
0: Joy.
1: Ni furaha.
0: Love.
1: Upendo.
0: Peace.
1: Amani.
0: Long suffering.
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1: kama ukiendelea kujiunganisha,
0: this will happen to you.
1: Haya yatatokea kwako.
0: So the fruits
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1: Matunda au tunda ni ushahidi wa kujiunganisha kwetu.
0: 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I am a flower.
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1: na harufu yake
0: reveals what it is.
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1: Ni inatokea ndani.
0: It is his nature.
1: Ni asili yake.
0: The flower doesn't struggle to smell.
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1: Mkristo anayekaa ndani ya Yesu.
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0: The relationship with Christ.
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0: Ellen G. White made a powerful statement.
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1: Anasema.
0: As the branch.
1: Kama vile tawi.
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1: Wa tabia yake mwenyewe.
0: Notice this word.
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1: Isipokuwa kila siku na daima.
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0: Then in the night,
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0: Remains connected.
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0: but also connected with human effort,
1: lakini pia ikiwa imejiunganisha na juhudi za kibinadamu.
0: Don't remain relaxing as if you are a chicken.
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2: We preach.
1: Tunahubiri.
2: We organize camp meetings.
1: Tunapangilia makambi.
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1: Tunatumia karama zetu.
2: Notice this.
1: Angalia hiki.
2: But we do all those things.
1: Tunafanya mambo yote hayo.
2: In dependence upon Christ.
1: Tukimtumainia Kristo.
2: In the book Patriarchs and Prophets.
1: Katika kitabu cha wazee na manabii.
2: Page 509.
1: Kitabu cha ukurasa wa 509.
2: The book says.
1: Kitabu kinasema.
2: The secret of success.
1: Siri ya mafanikio.
2: Is the union.
1: Ni muunganiko.
2: Of divine power.
1: Ni kuunganika kwa nguvu ya kiungu.
2: And human effort.
1: Na juhudi za kibinadamu.
2: Means this is a balance.
1: Sasa hii inahusiana na hili.
2: We bring our effort.
1: Tunaleta juhudi zetu.
2: God provides power.
1: Mungu analeta nguvu.
2: We bring our availability.
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2: God brings ability.
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2: We surrender ourselves.
1: Tunanyenyekea kwa Kristo.
2: Then he walk through us.
1: Alafu anafanya kazi kupitia kwetu.
2: Now before we conclude.
1: Sasa kabla hatujahitimisha.
2: We need to lean on Jesus in practical ways.
1: Tunataka kuishi kwa ndani ya Kristo katika uhalisia.
2: Now there are 5 take home.
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2: The first one.
1: Jambo la kwanza.
2: Begin your day.
1: Anza siku yako.
2: On your knees.
1: Ukiwa magotini.
2: Before you stand before people.
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1: Zungumza na Mungu.
2: Before you connect with the people.
1: Kabla hujajiunganisha na watu.
2: Before you read the people.
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2: Allow Jesus to read you.
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2: You know some people who are struggling spiritually.
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1: Hapa kanisani ambao wanahangaika sana.
2: In many ways.
1: Katika namna nyingi.
2: Plan to pray for them one by one.
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1: Wainue mbele za Bwana.
2: Intercede for them.
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1: na bahatimaye,
2: you know what?
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2: Intercession prayer.
1: Maombi ya kumlilia Mungu kwa ajili ya watu wengine.
2: Connect the hearts of the reader, of the one who's praying, with the power from heaven.
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2: If you pray for others,
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1: Hivi matawi ndio chanzo.
2: The branch must never take the glory that belongs to the vine.
1: Akamwe jani halipaswi kuchukua utukufu ambao ni wa shina.
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1: wakati matunda yanapotokea,
2: the branch does not say,
1: tawi halisemi,
2: look what I have done.
1: Angalia nimefanya nini.
2: Branch knows where the life comes from.
1: Tawi linajua uzima au uhai unatokea wapi.
2: Every gift,
1: kila karama,
2: is from God.
1: Inatoka kwa Mungu.
2: Every victory,
1: kila ushindi,
2: is only by grace.
1: Ni kupitia tu kwa neema.
2: Every soul reached,
1: kila mahitaji yetu,
2: is the work of the Holy Spirit.
1: Kila ushindi tunaupata ni kazi ya Roho Mtakatifu.
2: Do not boast yourself.
1: Usijisifu sana.
2: The vine is the one to get glory, not the branch.
1: Mzabibu ndio unapata utukufu na sio matawi.
2: Let us serve.
1: Hebu tunaweza kuumia.
2: And put down our ego.
1: Hebu tutoe huduma yetu.
2: Who are
1: na tuweke
2: we?
1: Pembeni kiburi chetu.
2: Jesus says,
1: Yesu anasema,
2: without me,
1: bila mimi,
2: you can do nothing.
1: Hamwezi kufanya neno lolote.
2: Let's surrender our ego.
1: Hebu tunyenyekeze viburi vyetu.
2: Then lastly,
1: afu jambo la mwisho,
2: lean or learn to rest in him.
1: Jifunze kupumzika kwa Kristo.
2: Don't trouble yourself.
1: Usijihangaishe sana.
2: Rest in Jesus.
1: Hebu pumzika kwa Kristo.
2: He will take care of the rest.
1: Atashughulika na mambo mengine.
2: Don't burn out for nothing.
1: Yani usijishughulishe sana bila matokeo.
2: God is the owner of the mission.
1: Mungu ndiye ambaye anamiliki huduma yetu na utume wetu.
2: Why can you burn out?
1: Kwa nini ujihangaishe sana?
2: Someone says,
1: mtu mmoja anasema,
2: I do what I can.
1: Ninafanya ninachoweza.
2: The rest,
1: alafu mengine,
2: God will take care.
1: Mungu atashughulika nayo.
2: I heard one person saying,
1: nilisikia mtu mmoja akisema,
2: when the problems come on my way,
1: matatizo yanaponijia,
2: I take the envelope.
1: Ninachukua bahasha.
2: Then I put it inside.
1: Alafu ninaweka ndani yake.
2: Then I do transfer to God.
1: Alafu ninaandika ninayapeleka kwa Mungu.
2: Because the Lord has promised,
1: kwa sababu Mungu ameahidi,
2: come to me,
1: njoo kwangu,
2: with all your burden,
1: na mizigo yako yote,
2: I will give you rest.
1: Nitakupatia pumziko.
2: Jesus is our source of power.
1: Yesu ndiye chanzo cha nguvu zetu.
2: Who can join me this evening?
1: Ni nani ambaye ataungana pamoja nami jioni hii ya leo?
2: And says,
1: na akasema,
2: Lord,
1: Bwana,
2: now I know.
1: Sasa ninafahamu.
2: You are the source of my power.
1: Wewe ndiye chanzo cha nguvu yangu.
2: You are everything for me.
1: Wewe ndiye kila kitu kwangu.
2: You are the one who produces fruits.
1: Wewe ndiye unayefanya matunda yatokee.
2: Those who want to surrender once again,
1: wale ambao wanataka kujitoa tena na tena,
2: in the hand of Jesus,
1: katika mikono ya Kristo,
2: and say carefully and proudly, say, Lord, here I am.
1: na kusema kwa umakini na kwa uhakika ya kwamba Mungu niko hapa.
2: Connect to me.
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2: Then we pray.
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2: This evening.
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2: We are so grateful.
1: Tunatoa shukrani nyingi sana.
2: We are nothing.
1: Sisi si chochote.
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1: Ni wenye dhambi.
2: We are corrupted.
1: Wakati fulani tumeharibika.
2: But you want to revive us.
1: Lakini unataka kutuamsha tena.
2: You want to reconnect to us.
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2: You have paid the price.
1: Umelipa gharama.
2: You decide to call us your brothers and sisters.
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2: This evening, Father.
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2: May your spirit come in our hearts.
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2: Connect us to you.
1: Tuunganishe na wewe.
2: And be the source of everything we do.
1: Na uwe chanzo cha kila tunachofanya.
2: May your blessings be upon your children.
1: Baraka zako ziwe juu ya watoto wako.
2: We pray this in Jesus' name.
1: Tunatumaini na kuomba kwa jina la Yesu.
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